0: more engaging China stories,
1: and more immersive China experiences.
0: And we will keep bringing you the freshest tips on your travels, work, and study in Shanghai and around China. Stay tuned to Shanghai Eye.
2: 哦，好极了。

0: Hello and welcome to Shanghai Eye. Monday through Friday on Dragon TV, we bring you stories in sport and decode time. I'm Wang Ying.
1: And I'm Timothy Pope. We're going to focus on business, technology, arts and culture, urban life, and even sports. Everything that makes Shanghai fantastic. Chinese companies are expanding around the world faster than ever. More than 50,000 now operate overseas, but a sticky issue remains. Nearly 8 in 10 say legal compliance is their biggest headache. So how do they move on from exporting goods to exporting trust? A recent summit in Shanghai looked for answers.
2: Back in 2017, filmmaker Wang Dayong came to Baoshan, Yunnan while shooting a documentary about Chinese coffee. He later settled in Shiti Village and set up a coffee plantation, focusing on eco-

0: Ecological protection and restoring biodiversity.
1: 我发现这个地方的时候，它实际上是秃的，就它已经被毁掉了，它没有了水，没有了植被。我们用了7年的时间，我们增加了16000棵乔木，我们让900亩土地完全恢复生物多样性的状态。
0: What makes this local coffee project stand out is its full chain low carbon practice. It has obtained full process certification from BSI, the British Standards Institution, helping its environmentally friendly effort gain recognition beyond the local market.
1: 这种认证让你的努力成为一种国际的共识。今天要做的不是让云南咖啡变得好，而是重回巅峰。
0: More than 50,000 Chinese companies now have overseas operations. Many are adopting international standards to boost credibility. As BSI marks its 125th anniversary, insights on helping Chinese brands go global have been shared at the 9th Intelligence Summit in Shanghai.
2: Over 90% of global trades are absolutely linked to standards, all the way to in-country quality infrastructure. So we are really helping those organizations to navigate global infrastructure, global requirements when they want to penetrate new markets.
0: For many Chinese exporters, cross-border compliance remains a major challenge. A survey of more than 1,100 Chinese companies find 76% rank it as their top overseas concern. The summit also focuses heavily on net zero transition, a key topic for global-minded enterprises.
3: They may have lack of knowledge on how to do that and which rules to comply with and where to start. And also they may be lacking some of the investment power. It's no longer talk, it's an action.
0: Official figures from the Chinese Ministry of Commerce and the State Administration of Foreign Exchange show outbound investment increased 7.4% year-on-year in 2025.
3: It's no longer about exporting goods. It's about exporting technology. It's about exporting knowledge. That's why we are here to work together with the businesses to support them, build up a journey and roadmap together how they can move faster.
2: We have a very large client base of international organizations operating in China here. So I'm very confident that we're going to continue to support those organizations, both in and out of China, and to expand our impact here in China.
4: China's travel market continues to heat up, with entry-exit figures climbing steadily. Against this backdrop, this year's ITB China saw record expansion with all booths sold out, a clear sign of renewed global confidence. Some exhibitors from overseas said at the expo, the international tourism industry is now doubling down on both inbound and outbound opportunities in China. Tang Xiaofan has more.
5: 1,700 buyers and more than 900 exhibitors from 85 countries and regions. The annual ITB China is always a carnival for the travel industry, and this year it was even more explosive. The exhibition area grew by 20% from the last edition, with all booths sold out, sending a positive signal of the international tourism industry's deep commitment to the Chinese market. As soon as I stepped into the exhibition hall, I was drawn to an exotic performance. After asking around, I learned it was from the Inti Rami Festival in Peru. Historically held during the winter solstice in the Andes, the performance is dedicated to Inti, the sun god, who the Incas regarded as the divine source of life, energy, and prosperity. Driven by curiosity about this distant and unfamiliar country,I walked into the Peru area and learned about the travel exchanges between China and Peru.
6: Could you please share with us the latest number of Chinese tourists to Peru in recent years?
7: For us, the Asian market is important, but China is the star. Last year, we received more than 55,000 Chinese visiting my country. Every year, we receive more and more. The first 4 months of this year, the growth is 26% already.
6: If you were to recommend one must-see attractions for the Chinese tourists, what would that be?
7: Oh, that's a very tough question. Peru is so big that so many things to see: the coast, the Andes, the Amazon jungle. We have this rainforest, magical rainforest. One thing to do, well, of course, Machu Picchu is the icon. Cusco. It's a wonderful place to visit. There are so many places. If you go to Peru, you should think about going

0: 2 weeks or 3 weeks if you have the chance, because you will have so many wonderful experience.
1: Though separated by the Pacific, Peru and China share a strong bond through decades of cooperation and people-to-people ties. Peru's Congress has declared every February the 1st as Peru-China Fraternity Day, honoring Chinese contributions in Peru. Peru was also among the first Latin American nations to establish diplomatic ties, a comprehensive strategic partnership, and a free trade arrangement with China. As Louis noted, China is a key market for Peru, and tourism is a vital bridge for bilateral exchanges.
2: We do a lot of actions to promote the growing of the Chinese tourism today.
0: For us, tourism is a way to connect people. Now, that's a wonderful thing of this industry, the industry of tourism. So my feeling is that a way to get closer as countries to promote that people knows each other. We have a lot, as I mentioned, a lot of influence from China in my country, but it's good to know modern people from China coming to Peru and have this wonderful interaction. The development here is amazing in China. The digital progress, all these things. So for young people in Peru, it's also very, very important to have this in exchange of culture.
3: China's travel market is booming. Just look at the numbers. In the first quarter of 2026, immigration authorities recorded 185 million entries and exits, up 13.5% year-on-year, and that follows a record-breaking 697 million in 2025. And that makes many foreign travel agencies turn their attention to China.
1: The number of overseas exhibitors and buyers rose significantly this year, accounting for about one-third of total participants. Exhibitors came from Asia and Oceania, Europe, the Middle East, the Americas, and Africa.
4: China is such an emerging market for us. We bring groups already from New Zealand, Australia, and the US to come to China for sports, music, and educational tours. There is such a massive opportunity for inbound and also as outbound travelers. Looking at inbound in China, I think it's a safe haven, and it is a great alternative to what is available up in Europe, USA. Plus, I think one of the big major changes is the visa waiver program, or the visa free for countries. That is making it a lot more easier for people to come to China, and it's more accessible.
5: China is the biggest market at the moment for us. Recently, this year, we already had 135,000 Chinese guests arrive to the Maldives, which is a big achievement. Currently, China is the number one market. So, for us, this is a very good opportunity to come here and showcase what we have in terms of tourism products. Year on year, we have different segments of travel clients from China. So we see a lot of good potential coming from Chinese guests. And I know there are a lot of Maldivians who will explore China as well.
1: This year's exhibition also saw a notable increase in Chinese inbound tourism exhibitors. In 2025, China's inbound tourism market hit historic highs with over 82 million foreign visitors, a year-on-year increase of over 26%. The visa-free policy was a key driver. In 2025, more than 30 million foreigners entered China visa-free, up nearly 50% from the previous year.
6: Now time for our Shanghai A to Z section. Cats Island, a community-based facility dedicated to stray animal care and public education, has opened its second phase. Located in Shengzhai Park in Baoshan District, the site was converted from a former kindergarten. The facility offers shelter, care, adoption services, and public education. It currently houses more than 400 cats. The newly opened second phase covers about 2 hectares and is built along the waterfront, creating a more natural living environment for the animals. Designed to resemble outdoor urban environments with green open spaces and activity zones suited to cats' natural behavior, the expanded section is currently home to nearly 80 stray cats and more than 10 abandoned pet rabbits. There are also weekend programs available at the Cats Island, which offer guided sessions.

0: Actions on community-based stray animal management, from rescue and sterilization to release.
1: And that's it for today. If you've got any questions for us, you can find us on all of the socials and all of our contents online as well.
0: We'd love to hear from you, and please do join us here on Dragon TV, Monday to Friday.
1: Thanks for watching. We'll see you next time.

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1: And we're gonna keep the strait, and we'll probably run it. We'll become the guardian of the strait. We're gonna get paid for guarding it.